After Sea Pro. There are only two more tracks on the list Chrissy has prepared for me. Shouts to you for that. Thank you so much. Top Toy is the project of Mandy Mozart and Bernhard Hammer, both of them parts of Rest Radio for many years now. Yeah, have fun with that track, Mega World.

Thank you so much for listening to our World Radio Day show today on one of the 14 participating community radio stations all around Europe or even in Australia. I don't know. I am in Vienna. I am broadcasting from the West Radio studio in the 6th district. We have been playing only self-made music from our West Radio network. There are so many creative and talented musicians out there who are contributing to a wonderful program with their shows, and I think World Radio Day is really a time to say thank you. Thank you all for contributing, participating, and making community radio a community thing. We are also hosting club nights or parties and try to be more than a radio station. 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We would love to welcome any of you from all the other radio stations whenever in Vienna. 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Thank you for starting off this nice collaboration on World Radio Day. And as you might realize, this is my goodbye. Thank you so much for listening. My name is Mena. I usually host the Fast and Nice radio show on Rest Radio. And I'm really, really glad to be able to present as a last track my colleague from my Fast and Nice collective, Rick49, with his track Lamp, which was released on the This Is Techno Yakamos compilation. And I think, you got a nice impression of what radio means to all of the played artists tonight. I think, as you can see, we have an outlet here for everything underground, for everything genre bending, as we used to say these days, and to everything that might not be commercially usable. So stay underground, listen to your local community radio, maybe listen to Vienna's local community radio, Rest Radio. It was a pleasure to present this show today. Thank you so much for the opportunity.

Little Things, The Autumn, Lifestyle of the Rich and the Famous, I Just Wanna Live, The River, Powerballaden wie Hold On, Motivation, Proclamation, Boy Problems Hits wie Keep Your Hands Off My Girl, Girls and Boys. Ja, wozu Life Coaches, wenn man einfach gut Charlotte hören kann?

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0: Hello everyone, this is Giorgio Pantalone. Welcome to this new show that the guys from Electro Guzzi and I are presenting. Today we're going to start with mostly dance music, but in future shows we maybe will cover also a lot of other genres of music. It's all open, we shall see. This was Len Facchi to start with, and then we had Julieta Kopp, I suppose, from Illegal Alien Records, a Mexican label. And to finish, we had Gunjack from Within.
1: In the last year, we listened to a lot of house music, and we're going to continue with some of the tracks we discovered, starting with Wax.

this was our house section for today. We heard Wax, then we had a track from Lyric Hood called Woman, and in the end a track called Jealous by Mojack. By the way, if you want to find out more about the tracks, do look at the playlist of this show. Now, before we get back to some dance music, let's loosen up a little bit with Mine Mine, some more abstract music, soundscapes, which we will also feature in this show in the future.

The topic of the show today is our favorite tracks from last year. I think we mixed in some older tracks as well, but now we will also play something from Electro Guzzi, which was released last year. We released a compilation of lost tracks, and we will play the track Hoppadutch. But before that, we will have a hurricane party with Johnny from space.

0: And these were three tracks more on the percussive side. We started with Johnny from Space, and then we heard Electro Guzzi, Hoppa Dutch, and the last track from 2019 was by Snow called Bleep Test on RNS Records. And now let's listen to something fast, starting with Funk Assault, going to Venezuela, DJ Babata, and then Hayes Records, and to finish, Schlaer.
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A blues not yet recorded, a two-sided self-portrait mirrors the push and pulls of memory, leaves my spirit wanted. 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

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Out now. Yeah. Check it out now. Check it out now. Check it out now. Out now. Out now. Check it out now. Check it out now. Check it out now. Check it out now. Out now. Check it out now. Check it out now.

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Check it out now. Check it out now. Check it out now.

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And I was standing outside, you know, being cool, trying to find out who was going to go in, you know, that I figured I'd be able to talk to. And they were holding a ball in the next half of the building. So I got kind of confused and I had to sit down and write this poem.

LSD. 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LSD. You're introduced to LSD.

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Know what this party started by?

Higher, higher hope, but I sit up, Manchester Co. I am not getting higher, higher hope, but I sit up, Manchester Co. I am not getting higher, higher hope, but I sit up, Manchester Co.

Never ever play, never would I try the instincts talk, but my skin's moon like a feather media rock.

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Und wenn gleich gleich ist, löst sich alles auf.

0: And we'll share at the bottom of the hour. A TV pitch man who lived in the Valley, accused of ripping off customers. His trial was supposed to start tomorrow, but that's not going to happen.
1: Yeah, that's because Don LaPree was found dead inside of his cell. U.S. Marshals arrested LaPree in Tempe back in June.
2: Well, I'm Don LaPree. I'm so excited that you decided to become a sales representative for the Reminder Service. I'm going to walk you through 15 ways to make all the sales you ever wanted to make. 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
2: 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You get to set your own hours when you decide to sell at Park and Swap or the swap meet every weekend. Or whether you decide to call up all your friends, everybody that you know, to start off that way. Or if you decide to go door to door, however you want to start off, there's 15 ways to do it. It's absolutely incredible. And if you want to get

Yeah, I spray for signing up. Yeah, I don't pick on production. Yeah, so last year I was sit up and I go and chant. Yeah, lightning.

With a gun, with a rod in a million, and the chalice me a bun. Me a shake a shamba, and a beat with a tongue. Me use them a bubble, he'll give them trumpets out. We keep a bill and never figure it up and run. There is no way to wild and there is no way to turn. Anyway, them go, and the fire still a bun. Dance after dance, and they still a say I come. One day, me know the team, me later fit done. Look at my fire, where me get me freedom. 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So looking at the moon, can tell us see you in a golden throne. So take a look up in the moon, mama far right in a golden throne. The conqueror now you're not fit drive up Jude. Which part this man live down in a Ethiopia. Sit up in the throne of Addis Ababa. Me the first, two alpha and omega. Him roll like the nerve and thunder. Him send this to man the volcano. Him burn the fire out of the yacht of lava. I shot my brock on this Babylon, yeah. Burn Judas and burn back a wire. I tell him say blaze a pan Caesar. King Selassie yeah, you is the almighty Jah. Watch you one of them and spread propaganda. Take a look in at the moon, King Selassie yeah, you know golden throne. Such a can look up in the moon, mama far in our golden home. Such a can look up in the moon, King Selassie you in a golden throne. Such a can look up in the moon, mama far in our golden home. The tradition when you reach the pantheon, the tradition of the African dance. Burn the fire, no give Babylon a chance. Come with a clean hands and a pure red heart. Just like the tree by the river where you plant. Walk through the body of fish and the water. We love you, Babylon, and we are the pantheon. Paracelosia, here we are. The moon, King Selassie, in a golden throne. So looking at the moon, mama far in our golden home. So take a look up to the moon, mama far in our golden home.

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I'm

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This month, we have the pleasure to present to you Ement, Lithuanian DJ and producer, already featured by Helena Hauf and also co-label owner of P-Set Records. So guys, you better check him out and listen to the next hour of electro and obscure techno, also including two of his own tracks and many more bangers. You're listening to Redivider on Rest Radio, and

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0: One look at his featureless face. One look was enough to ensure his safety. As years passed, he became even more bitter and angry, burning with vengeance against the world. Finally, amidst hidden scrolls, he found what he'd been seeking. That, clothed in a suit of invulnerable armor and possessing the world's greatest secrets of science and magic, he returned to his homeland. And there he has remained, scheming, dreaming, planning, plotting his mad campaign to conquer the entire world.
1: I can't believe it!
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Paquita, Paquita, Paquita, Paquita, Paquita, Paquita, Paquita, Paquita, Paquita, Paquita, Paquita, Paquita, Paquita, Paquita, Paquita, Paquita, Paquita, Paquita, Paquita, Paquita, Paquita, Paquita, Paquita, Paquita, Paquita, Paquita, Paquita, Paquita, Paquita, Paquita, Paquita, Paquita, Paquita, Paquita, Paquita, Paquita, Paquita, Paquita, Paquita, Paquita, Paquita, Paquita, Paquita, Paquita, 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

Savage MCs is like a TV blooper. MF Doom, he's like DB Cooper. 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
0: Ah, there's Doom's jet. Right on time.
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7: I would not advise you to repeat

Now I got nothing. See with you, I'll end up hurting. When I found out.